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That happened like 2 years ago. This girl don't move on, man. She's the queen of moving on. It's J-Lo.

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7: Some apps say they're free, then come the fees.

llevarte PPR on Y100.7. And Girl Scout Cookies have announced that they will be introducing a new batch of cookies for dogs. But there is a certain type of flavor that I think that will do good here in Miami. And I'll tell you what it is next.

Y100.7. So the Girl Scout Cookies have announced that they're going to be introducing Patch Pals. This is going to be for your dog. They're going to be blueberry muffin, you know, flavor cookies. Why they don't do like a Cuban sandwich taste? I'm sure.

shout out to all the dads that love your kids and you take pictures with them. Justin Bieber just shared a few Snapchats of his son Jack showing the sweet father and son moments. Those moments are priceless, so make sure you do that with your kids, all right? Do that.

Baby Doll, Dominic Feigl, Y 100.7. Everybody's talking about Taylor and Travis Kelce. They were just chilling, doing a romantic date in New York City. Where are the pictures and the videos of the wedding? That's what I want to know.

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And don't forget that tomorrow at 8 o'clock in the morning with Elvis Duran in the morning show, you can get tickets for the FOMO Free Fall Ticket Bundle so you can see all your favorite artists like Doja Cat, Teddy Swims, Chris Brown and Usher, and Olivia Rodrigo.

0: Look, I love comedy. I hope you love comedy as well. But if you don't, you got to try it out. I mean, it's so therapeutic. And the cool thing is that Chelsea Handler is going to be at the Hard Rock Live at Seminole Hard Rock Hotel and Casino in Hollywood December 17th at 8 p.m. And my girl Kay Marie got your tickets tomorrow at noon.
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Like, for instance, airline food. 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

Y100.7, 41 drug trafficker was also journaling and manifesting that no police will come to me. He will write that all the time. Well, guess what happened? He got caught. How are you going to try to manifest that?

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1: Hi, this is Brandy from Kendall.
0: Brandy, man, I love that name. Hey, by the way, I don't know if you snore. My wife snores, and she said, oh, I don't think I snore. Well, I recorded it and put it on social media so everybody can see. Here's Justin Bieber, UConn.
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0: Miami's number one hit music station, Y 100.7. So fans are reportedly thinking that the headliner for this 2027 big game of the halftime show is going to be Miley Cyrus. And the reason why these rumors are kind of being, I don't know if it's fabricated or spread around, is because they're saying that they want a tribute to Dolly Parton during the performance. So, hey, I think that'll be a great idea. Not for nothing, but Miley's got some hits. And she'll definitely do something great for Dolly Parton.
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3: 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How's the Wednesday, friends? 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I'm your host, Angelina, kicking it off with one of my faves, Steve Lacy. This is Oh Yeah on the new hit list.

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1: Thanks so much for hanging out, discovering new music. I'm at Angelina on air on socials. 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Leaving you with Cat's Eye Animal on the new hit list.

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Hey, it's your girl Thaisa on Miami's number one hit music station, Y100.7. If you're going to the show, please tag me in all your pictures and videos. I'm going to have so much FOMO.

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Hey, it's your girl, Thais. So happy it's Thursday. Thursday is like the new Friday for me because one thing, it's ladies' night, so we get to drink for free. 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

is Zara Larsson stateside. 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I wonder if Zara Larsson's going to bring out Pink Panthers during our iHeartRadio Music Festival. Wouldn't that be so epic? Imagine you capture that video, post it on social. It'll go viral. I'm crossing.

into the Hard Rock Stadium in less than 2 weeks. I wonder if he's going to bring out a special guest. I mean, we're in Miami. There's so many people he can bring out. I mean, he could maybe bring out Carol G. That would be kind of epic. I would literally faint, levitate into the sky. Here's Risk It All on Y100.7.

Hey, it's Thais on Miami's number one hit music station, Y100.7. This year, we have so many good artists coming to the 305. I mean, we got Bruno Mars, we got Sombra, Olivia Rodrigo, and this guy, Teddy Swims. I can't wait to hear this song live. Here's Mr. Know-It-All.

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0: Three, five. We're getting you in to all the hottest shows this fall. Hey, it's your girl, Thais. I'm talking about, like, Jonas Brothers, Fiesta Latina, Olivia Rodrigo, so many more. Make sure you're locked in all week long to Miami's number one hit music station to win.

Bad Bunny, Moscow Mule, trending music on Y100.7. I'm still waiting on him to tour here in the 305. We miss you, Benito. Okay? Enough is enough. I think we're ready to bring you back now. And maybe with some new music. Y100.7.

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So it's my birthday week coming up in 2 days. Okay, I'm celebrating the whole month, but fine, I guess we'll call it a birthday week.

Hey, it's Thais on Miami's number one hit music station, Y100.7. One song that literally has not left my playlist ever since I heard it is this one by Somber. Here's My Body Isn't Ready, trending music on Y100.7.

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Cannot wait to see Somber take over Amaranth Bank Arena this October. I feel like it's going to be such a great show. Are you going? 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Y100.

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Here's Voy a llevarte pa' perre.

I feel like everyone is like waiting for that shoe to drop. Okay, waiting for Sabrina Carpenter to give us some sort of hint that she's going on tour. We want to hear Man's Best Friend live. Okay, she did her Coachella performance, which was iconic, but I think we're ready for a tour, right? Here's House Tour on Y100.7.

Let's be besties on Instagram. You can follow me at Thais Fernandez with two Z's at the end. Coming up at 6 o'clock, it's Elvis Duran and the Y 100.7 Morning Show. 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
2: I just want to say thank you guys for everything you do. I listen to you every morning when I'm working, and it just makes my day.
3: Oh, thank you, man. I appreciate that. You

0: worth, listening to your favorite music can reduce pain. This was a story that was out yesterday. Did you read this, Gandhi?
1: No, but I believe it. Yeah.
0: If you're listening to your favorite music, it might be beneficial. It might be beneficial to your health after all. And I would think, why are we just now learning this? Because we've known for a fact that people who live happier lives live longer and are healthier. And even the best of medical doctors will tell you it goes beyond medicine. It has to do with your outlook on life, yeah, your positivity, the people you surround yourself with, and then, you know, exercising and eating well from time to time and not smoking cigarettes. There's a whole list, right?
1: Yeah.
0: And none of the, and all of that can be achieved without going to a doctor's office. But listening to your favorite music, it's surely it's the same as being happy, right? I mean, the pheromones or whatever. I don't know.
1: I totally agree. I mean, I know this sounds very silly, but they say that even if you're in a bad mood and you start singing your favorite songs, that that's supposed to help you get better. Not just because one, it's your favorite song and you like to hear it. It elicits good emotion, but because of the airflow while you're breathing and singing, it's supposed to be very good for you.
0: Well, there is that. See, we were talking about that special that's out, and I think it's Netflix. I don't know. It's called 100 Years Blue Zones. Yeah. People that live in these blue zones around the world who are living, on average, much older lives than the rest of us. And he went to this one village somewhere. Look at me. All the details are missing. And I think it was in Greece, actually. And these people in this village and the friends and the families, they get together almost every night or every other night, and they party and they dance and they have a little wine and they laugh and they live much longer lives than the rest of us. Yeah. He's like, they don't exercise, but he was showing them dancing around the campfire. They were exercising.
2: Yeah, that's getting exercise, of course.
0: Yeah, they're getting their cardio through dancing. And, mm-hmm, and you know, I just... It's so when you say, hey, if you sing your favorite song, it also includes, you know, air flow and oxygen going to your brain because you're breathing and singing. It all makes sense. Yes. Doing the things that make you happy at the moment are doing much more to your body in a positive way than you'll ever realize,
1: yes,
0: right?
1: Yeah. Yeah.
0: They say here, you know how if you go to the doctor and you're feeling pain, he'll say, okay, the pain you have in your arm, the scale of 0 to 10, where is it? And you give them a number. Yeah. So that's, I'm assuming, how they did it. Scientists found that pain was not just reduced, but strongly reduced among participants if they were listening to some of their favorite music. Mm. They're saying it was a very noticeable difference, mm, right? My mother, who was living with an awful, awful, awful life of dementia near the end of her days, of course, she just couldn't remember anything. And every once in a while, she would become a little lucid than not. We would play music from her earlier years. You put on some Tony Bennett, aww, she would light up.
2: Aww.
0: And she would sing all the words. And it really shows you how music leaves a deep footprint in your heart and in your brain because of the emotions you felt when you first heard that song that you love. I mean, bad example, Rio by Duran Duran.
2: Example.
0: I know it is. If for you it is, because for some reason, and you can't even explain why, when you hear that song, it makes you happy, and
2: it
0: you don't
2: really
0: have to explain.
2: Does. No, it just makes me happy. It's like a feeling of freedom song. Like, you know, you can dance around on a beach and have a good time. That's how I feel.
0: So we could do a show where we don't play any music at all, but you know, for several reasons we do. Now I know another reason: for your health.
1: Yes.
0: And so we have time to go pee.
2: Yeah.
0: Right, and then we can do all the off color jokes that HR would have us fired over, right, while the song's playing.
1: Right.
0: We're saving you from that. Music is helping us maintain a career as well. Music. We love music.
1: Love you, music.
0: So there you have it. I was also reading today about birthdays. We've known this, especially during pandemic. They're saying that blowing out candles on a cake is just the most disgusting thing you can do.
2: Oh, totally.
0: It's more disgusting than we thought.
3: Really?
0: The amounts of bacteria flying onto your birthday cake, not only does the cake get a spray of froggy saliva, but the cake's already iced with a layer of bacteria.
3: But how do you do it any other way?
2: You what? You take a piece of paper.
3: Wave with your candles?
2: Yeah, you wave them.
3: Or no, you could also, you could cut a piece off and put it on a plate and just put a candle on that one.
2: Oh, that is true. You could do that.
0: They're saying it's not terribly high risk in most cases, but it does, it will spread diseases if someone in your birthday group has a disease.
2: Oh, God. And you don't even know if someone's getting ready to come down with something. Like, you could be fine today. Tomorrow, you could be sick, you know?
0: Exactly. Yeah. They already have it.
2: Yeah.
0: So there you go. Music is keeping us alive longer, and birthday cakes are killing us. I thought I would just give you the...
1: A lot of good news.
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12: Next. 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

0: phone tap.
1: I'm loving today's phone tap for many reasons. Number one, it's a scary production. Scary Jones is doing the phone tap, not as Michael Oppenheimer, but as Scary Jones.
2: Oh, okay.
1: And I love how couples act when they don't think they're being recorded.
2: Oh.
1: Listen to this. The email came into the office. It says, "Dear Elvis, my jealous boyfriend, Michael, gets crazy when this guy, Rick, I work with and go to school, hits on me. I told my boyfriend, I gave him his cell number in the event he ever decided to try to and call me. Wouldn't it be funny if Rick randomly called Michael looking for me?" This comes to us from one of our favorite listeners, Amore. I love your name, Amore. All right, Scary is going to start the call as Rick. And Amore will join in on the joke in the middle of the call. Here we go. Couples act strange. Guys, especially when they don't know they're being recorded. Let's listen into today's phone tap.
3: Hello.
4: Can I speak to Amore, please?
3: Who's calling?
4: This is Rick.
3: What can I help you with?
4: I actually go to school and I work with her.
3: Okay, yeah, she's not in right now.
4: You know what time she might be back?
3: No. I can take a message for you. Give me a number.
4: I want to see if she wanted to grab some dinner this weekend.
3: This is her boyfriend, kid.
4: Well, that's all right. I mean, I'll talk to her at class, actually.
3: Who gave you this number?
4: She did. You one of those overprotective boyfriends?
3: You're such a f***ing loser, dude. You're gonna get yourself in a bad situation.
4: What's your deal? How long you guys been going out?
3: None of your business. She lives here, you idiot.
4: If this is really her boyfriend, then why's she been hanging out with me on weekends, getting drinks and getting crazy at night?
3: Dude, we've been together for 7 years. I will hunt you down. I will destroy your life.
4: Keep your threats coming, pal. What's your name, man? It's not funny.
5: He is fuming right now.
4: All right, I'm going to step out of this for a little bit. It's your turn.
3: Hey, hello.
5: Hello?
3: Yeah.
5: What's up, honey?
3: What's going on, Amore?
5: What's going on about what?
3: Who's Rick?
5: Rick?
3: Yeah.
5: Oh, this guy is always hitting on me.
3: Well, why is he calling my phone?
5: He called your phone?
3: Yeah.
5: Remember that I had told you that I had given a guy your cell phone number?
3: Yeah.
5: That was him. What did he say to you?
3: Oh, that you guys hang out, that you guys going out for drinks. So he works at the hospital?
5: Yeah.
3: Okay. Who is this
5: Some guy, some random person. No one
3: well, obviously
5: in particular.
3: There's going to be drama.
5: Why would there be drama?
3: Because he keeps calling my phone.
5: So tell him to stop calling.
3: Last name, what's his phone number, and where the does he live, who he hangs with, what does he look like, how tall is he, how much does he weigh, what color is his hair, what color is his eyes, what car does he drive, what train does he take, what's everything, what, now, start talking.
5: He's really, really good looking.
3: He's really, really good looking? All right, Amore, I've heard enough. Just don't call me anymore.
5: Why do you want to know all of this? It's irrelevant.
3: Somebody's calling my phone talking to me. This is going to be dealt with.
5: Are you just looking for something to fight about?
3: Amore, are you on the same planet as me? I don't think I'm looking for something to fight about. This is happening. I think we need to take some time off until this is dealt with properly.
5: Why, honey?
3: Just I'm too old to play these games. I've suspected you for a long time. It's obvious. This isn't the first time I caught you on some
5: If that's the way you want it.
3: What, are you going to go run to him now?
5: He is kind of cute.
3: All right. Enjoy yourself.
5: Hello. He hung up.
4: We got to get him off the hook, okay? Let me call him back.
5: Okay.
1: Oh, this is awful.
3: Can I help you?
4: So what's the deal?
3: With what?
4: With my girl, Amore.
3: What do you mean, your girl, Amore?
4: Well, she's my girl now.
3: How's she your girl now?
4: I don't know. You guys having some trouble? You having some problems? She IM'd me, said you guys were talking on the phone to one another.
3: I'm going to see you in neurology in a little while anyway.
4: Why, you want me to get you some brains?
3: Exactly.
4: Yeah. Hey, Michael.
3: I'll see you there.
4: Michael.
3: See you there.
4: It doesn't take a neurologist to realize that you've been phone tapped.
3: Oh, my God. Oh. What the?
0: The Elvis Duran phone tap.
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1: I read this article saying you should have two Brazil nuts every single day.
2: Oh.
1: I'm like, well, okay. Let's read further. Apparently, they're like the miracle nut, right?
2: They really are. According to the internets, if we were going to believe them, there are a ton of benefits.
1: Right.
2: They're high in
1: selenium.
2: Selenium, yes. And they're good for memory loss. They're good for inflammation, reducing inflammation, supporting brain function, improving your thyroid function, and heart health.
1: Well, I still feel inflamed and I still feel like I'm forgetting things. Oh. So, but I just started doing this.
2: Okay.
1: After a year of two Brazil nuts per day, I think I'm going to be a new person.
2: Okay. It's good that you're taking two because they say too much can be a problem.
1: Yeah, I'm being very careful.
3: Oh, be
1: careful.
3: What do they look like?
1: Brazil nuts. They're a larger nut.
3: They're larger.
1: Anyway, so my point is this. Mm-hmm. How many times have you just scanned, you know, the news, whatever, online, and you see this one little thing says you got to drink one glass of red wine per day, you'll live forever. That's why the Mediterraneans are living forever. Yeah. So you're like, okay. So you add that to your daily thing. I also take the little baby aspirin.
2: Okay. For what?
1: Low dose aspirin to, you know, keep your circulation going and, right? And
3: oh, yeah, for like heart attacks and stuff,
1: yeah.
3: Right? Oh, yeah, I should do that.
1: It makes it where you can't feel your heart attacks, right. I guess. I know, but you know what? It just shows you how we just trust what we read.
2: Yep.
1: Oh, wow, two Brazil nuts per day. How do I know the Brazil Nut Council didn't pay for that
3: exactly.
1: ad?
3: Exactly.
1: Scary, what do you take every day because you read about it?
4: I make sure I have one small serving of broccoli every day because it regulates your blood pressure. I read this somewhere.
1: Oh. Keep going, yeah.
4: And, okay, so yeah, all cruciferous vegetables. Also, dark chocolate, amazing for antioxidants.
1: What did he call them? Crucifer.
4: Cruciferous. Cruciferous.
1: Cruciferous. Okay.
4: Okay. And dark chocolate, I definitely, I increase that. I only buy dark chocolate bars because I learned this, that antioxidants are a big thing. Yeah.
1: Yeah. Not regular milk chocolate, dark chocolate. Danielle, like, what did you read somewhere and you're like, convinced it's going to keep you alive forever?
3: That a handful of raw tree nuts every morning will make my cholesterol perfect.
1: Tree nuts. I guess that would be almonds, I guess?
3: I guess, yeah. I don't know. All I know is Target sells a little bag of raw tree nuts.
1: And they say the word tree nuts on it?
3: Yeah, okay. Raw tree nuts. And I eat it, and it doesn't have anything on it but the nut.
1: And you read it, and you read it where?
3: I don't even know. In some, like, thing somewhere.
1: Exactly.
3: And I said, that's it. Now I'm going to live forever, and my cholesterol is going to be fantastic.
1: Because you're eating tree nuts.
3: That's it. That's the only reason.
1: Gandhi, what are you doing every day?
2: Oh, moringa seeds.
1: Now, what are those? I've never heard of them.
2: So, this is even worse than just reading it one time. I went to a Caribbean island. I went to Antigua, and we found a random man on the street who asked us if we wanted to take a tour. Said, sure. He picked these things off of a tree that they call the tree of life.
1: Mm-hmm.
2: And he said, if you eat these every day, it takes down your blood sugar. It does every single thing that you would want a little pill to do, but it's a seed off of a tree. It was the worst tasting thing I'd ever had in my life. I puked from it. Mm-hmm. But then I came home, looked it up online. Apparently it's true. Bought myself bags of moringa seeds. I have two in the morning and two in the evening.
1: You don't vomit anymore?
2: No, now I'm prepared. So now I just do a quick chew and I drink it and I'm okay.
1: Wash them down with some Brazil nuts. Hey, hold on. Line 19. Yeah. We're hitting a nerve here. Hi, Kim.
5: Hello.
1: How
5: are you today?
1: We're going to live forever. We're eating Brazil nuts and seeds and tree nuts.
2: Yeah.
1: Hey, Kim, what did you read that said, hey, you're going to live forever if you do this every day? And now you do it every day.
5: Mushroom coffee.
1: Okay, so...
2: I've been reading a lot about this lately.
1: Well, no, so mushroom coffee. So what did you read and what did it tell you?
5: So this is definitely one of those. I had a cousin that tried it, I think to lower, I don't know, heartburn, stomach issues, something like that. But then once she told me about it, your phone is listening, I started getting all these ads. And I was like, well, it's supposed to be like an anti-inflammatory. It helps, I forgot, gives you stamina. It helps you live longer. It's got seven types of mushrooms in it.
1: Okay.
5: And it's got half the amount of caffeine that your regular cup has.
1: So it
5: doesn't give you those jitters.
1: So you do get a little boost. Now, is it the type of mushroom that it has a little bit of a psychedelic thing going on?
5: No.
1: Okay. Oh, that's okay. No. Mushrooms are supposed
2: to
1: be...
2: That's the tea. Mushroom tea.
1: And mushroom tea. Okay, well, mushrooms are full of all sorts of things that are supposed to be good for you. So, but you just read it once, and then you started thinking about it, and as we know, Google hears us talking about it, so the ads start coming in, and now you drink it every
5: day. Oh, yes.
1: Now, how long have you been drinking mushroom coffee daily?
5: Only about 3 weeks.
3: Okay. Do you see any benefits yet?
5: I do like it, believe it or not. It doesn't have like this pungent taste that I thought. It tastes like an almondy, almost like a light watery coffee. Do I see any benefits? I really don't. I was hoping I would. I don't. Not yet.
1: 3 weeks is too fast. Maybe, I mean, yeah. I think you need to be doing that. You know, we expect things immediately.
3: Yeah, I like instant gratification.
1: It doesn't work that way, but you got to get started at some point. Yeah. All right, mushroom coffee.
5: I do think I'm going to live forever, but not immediately, you know?
1: Yeah, you'll live forever one day. All right. Yeah. Okay, let's add mushroom coffee to the list.
2: All right.
1: All right. Thank you very much, Kim. All right. Let's see. Sylvia.
6: Hello?
1: Hello.
7: Lady.
1: So blueberries.
6: Hello, lady.
1: We have always heard that blueberries are chock full of antioxidants. They're great for all sorts of things. So you eat a cup of blueberries every day?
6: Every day. I have to have my blueberries, even if I have to buy four or five containers.
1: Right.
6: Because they're good for your eyes, which is, it maintains a healthy eye, and I have issues with my retina, so that would help.
1: Yeah, I got some popped retinas too. It's awful. Now hold on, Sylvia. How long have you been eating a cup of blueberries every day?
6: For a few years now. I don't know exactly when I started, but I know I hated blueberries before. Oh, I didn't like them, and now I eat them just whole, right out of the container.
1: Okay, that's fine.
3: How are you feeling? I mean, have you feel like it did anything?
6: Well, it helps with urinary tract infections, gastrointestinal, and it has natural fiber in them. Yeah, and there,
1: all right,
6: more carbs.
1: Blueberries. Add a cup of blueberries to our mushroom coffee, and we're good. All right, thank you, Sylvia. Yeah. Live forever. Now here's one more, and then we're okay. Hi, Larry. Larry.
8: Hey, good morning. I love you guys.
1: We love you too, and I can't wait to hear what is it you take because you run somewhere. It's going to make you live forever.
8: I put together a concoction of cayenne pepper, a little bit of black pepper, a tablespoon of olive oil, half a lemon juice in a glass. Sometimes I add apple cider vinegar. Sometimes I don't. Depends on my mood. And I drink that every morning on an empty stomach. Wow. And it's supposed to be very good.
3: How'd it get
8: very
3: you
8: good
3: going?
8: For the blood.
1: Well, everything you just mentioned, I mean, other than black pepper, maybe there's something there too. People have been doing those things daily for a long time. You know that all the field workers in Italy that have to go out and harvest olives every day or go work out in the field, they'll drink a cup of olive oil to start the day.
3: Really?
8: And they live forever.
1: Yeah, they're all 5,000 years old.
3: Oh, wow.
1: Out there pulling rosemary off the trees.
8: I've read good things about all those ingredients. So I decided, let's just put them all together because every day you read, you know, this is good for you, that's good for you. I'm like, okay, let's put it all together in one concoction and just have it every morning.
1: All right. Now, how long have you been doing this?
8: Probably 6 or 8 months.
1: Okay. Are you feeling anything different? Because it's relatively short amount of time for these things to kick in. You know that.
8: You don't really feel much different, but even though I sound kind of nasally now, I don't really get colds or anything.
3: Oh, that's worth it.
8: So the other thing, I didn't write this in my text, but the other thing that I take is the, I don't know if you've heard of the garlic and honey remedy, where you ferment garlic in honey for months. And I take that on the onset of a cold or something, and I have very little cold symptoms after that.
1: Well, you know what? And there you go. Honey.
3: And garlic.
1: Those both are known as very healthy things to do. Mm-hmm. I tell you, you know, they say if you have crazy allergy issues, you should be eating honey that's from your area because it has to do with your bees in your area. That has to do with your pollen. It's a little local honey thing. Mm-hmm. All right. Add all that stuff to our list. We've got lots to eat and drink every morning.
3: Oh, my gosh.
1: We're going to stink like a salad, but it's good. Larry, thank you. Live forever, man. And I love that you listen to us.
8: And you guys are my elixir for a bad morning every day.
1: Oh, look at that.
3: Larry.
1: We're like your Brazil nuts, in a way. Well, thank you. And you learned all this on TikTok, right?
8: On TikTok.
1: Yeah, there you go. TikTok. I'm sorry, Dr. TikTok. All right.
3: TikTok teaches you everything.
1: Thank you very much, Larry. Have a great week, whatever is left of it. I love that. All right, do what you want to do.
3: Mm-hmm.
1: I like people texting in, I eat a stack of pancakes every day.
2: That's a good one.
1: You'll live forever.
3: I like that one.
1: But you know what? There's something to be said for doing that because it makes you happy, and happiness is good for you as well.
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38: I don't know. I'm changing my mind. Maybe we should hear a little of that to start our show.
9: Yeah.
39: They kicked off the NFL season with this last night.
0: So there you go. Another reason to play it. Yeah, NFL season started last night. Froggy, were you watching?
7: I did. I saw the Seattle Seahawks come back and beat the Patriots.
0: There you go. Tonight we have more. They're actually in Australia tonight, aren't they not?
12: Yeah.
7: They are. The 49ers and the Rams play tonight. You can only watch it on Netflix.
0: There you go. So last night was NBC, I believe.
7: Yep.
0: And then tonight, Netflix. They're all over the place. Oh, what are you going to do? Hey, well, welcome to the day. It is Thursday. It's Food News Thursday. It's September 10th. Thursday, our favorite day of the week. Good morning, Danielle.
13: Good morning.
0: Good morning, Gandhi.
13: Good morning.
0: Good morning. I love saying this. Producer Sam.
13: Good morning. Morning.
0: Good morning. Scotty B at Master Control.
14: Hi, good morning.
0: Buenos dias, senor.
15: Buenos dias,
0: though. There's Froggy sitting over there.
16: Good morning.
0: And I see, let's see, Scary. Scary.
17: Hello.
0: Good morning. And Diamond. Oh, Diamond. No. Diamond. Diamond. Good morning. Hello.
13: Hello.
0: Oh,
13: morning.
0: Ah, there she is. Someone's having a birthday soon. Is it Diamond?
13: Yeah.
18: Yes, it is.
0: Oh, my God. We got to celebrate. All right, all right. As we learned yesterday, this song was actually at number 11 on the U.S. dance charts. I guess you can dance to this. I could see a mirror ball above the dance floor with Nirvana. Well,

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0: dividend as a distribution from economic success and suggested that tariffs could help fund it. The idea would cost well over $1 trillion. He did not detail the exact eligibility rules, the legislative path, or how payments would be administered. The announcement is being treated by many as a late campaign turnout play due to extremely low approval numbers. And of course, it immediately raised the question of whether this is vote buying. Under U.S. law, classic vote buying is a crime, but a candidate promising that the government will later send checks if their party wins is treated differently. So they're saying this is a promise. It's not illegal. Hawaii Governor Josh Green has gotten a firsthand look at the devastation left behind by Hurricane Lowell. Thousands are still without power on Kauai, and Green says most isolated areas of the island could wait up to 1 month for their electricity to be restored. The state is set to provide hotel rooms or vacation rental spaces for residents who have to wait for that power. According to the governor, the initial damage estimate indicates the storm will cost over $400 million. To offset those costs, he has contacted the White House and FEMA to expedite a disaster declaration, which will hopefully cover about 75% of those costs if approved. And finally, we were talking about this off the air, but last month, August, was the hottest August on Earth as long as records have been kept, and it tied for the hottest month ever recorded. The average temperature for the planet was about 62.5 degrees Fahrenheit, nearly 3 degrees warmer than the pre-industrial era. That's according to the European Union's Copernicus Climate Change Service, which released the data this week. It's the level of warming that the 2015 Paris Climate Agreement was trying to prevent. That agreement is looking to prevent that rise over decades, not just a 1 month peak. But the United Nations said last week that the goal is actually no longer feasible. It's asking nations to cut CO2 emissions more quickly to limit how far beyond the target we go, because we are moving at a very quick pace when it comes to climate change. And those are your three things.
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0: I'm going to go to Home Depot and try that today. And then finally, we got to talk back from our listener who wanted to update us with what he did on his summer vacation.
1: Just want to let you guys know, I tried to make some extra money this summer by putting my feet online to sell my feet pics. And oh my God, nobody wants to buy them. So it's almost like a big scam. Just want to let you guys know, do not do it if Gandhi wants to try to make some extra money. I'm having such a bad luck with it. Good luck. Just want to say.
2: Aww. That stinks. Sorry, buddy.
0: We should buy them.
2: I know. I was going to say we should buy them, give this guy some money.
3: Poor guy. Well, thank you. You're a good American.
0: You're welcome.
3: Nice. All right, Danielle.
2: All right. Avengers Doomsday has already made $50 million so far in domestic pre-sale tickets, and it doesn't even hit theaters until December

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11: Next. Hey, Alfie, what can I get for you?
12: 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How was your weekend?
11: 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Mainly working here. You?
12: 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Well, I was battling gods in the afterlife realm, and after lunch, I fought mercenaries. Ooh, could I get oat milk with that latte, please?
11: Yeah, of course.
12: 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So a pretty chill weekend. Oh, and I'll grab an almond croissant, too.
11: Wait, what? 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

my mind because I don't know if this happens at your kids' schools, but how many emails do they send you daily, you know? I mean, mine is an incredibly annoying amount. Like, every time somebody coughs, they send me an email. Y100.7 Homewrecker.

0: Am I the only person that while watching Outer Banks is annoyed every time somebody says John B? Like, I feel like they could just say John. Why 100.7? John B.
1: Glasses, I'm out the door. I'm gonna hit this city. Let's before go. I leave, brush my teeth with a bottle of Jack. Cause when I leave for the night, I ain't coming.

some mixed feelings about Bad Bunny's halftime show. Some people loved it, some people hated it, but guess what? He won 7 Emmys with it. Congratulations to him. Baby, tira más fotos right here on Miami's number one hit music station, Y100.7.

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Tell me if you feel the same way, but I find it so annoying when I'm about to take a picture or a video and then there's a pop-up screen that says my storage is full and I can't take the picture. Like, absolutely aggravates me, especially because I have to delete apps or pictures that I like. I mean, I have thousands of pictures of my dog, which is unnecessary.

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Bad Bunny did the last halftime show. You know, the rumor is that Miley Cyrus is going to be doing this year's halftime show. What are your thoughts on that? You agree? You disagree? Did you have somebody else in mind that you think would be better? I mean, I don't know. Miley has a really amazing track record. I mean, all of her hits, I think she could put on a show. Miami's number one in music station, Y100.7. One day, Sabrina will.

I don't know about you, but I love it when I'm laughing so hard that I have to rush to the bathroom because I can't hold it. I feel like that's what's going to happen to me when I go see Chelsea Handler at the Hard Rock Live. I've got your tickets, okay? Win in 7 minutes. Y100.7, drop dead.

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You know what I mean? You got to go to her show December 17th. 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

0: is this? Where are you calling from?
1: Hey, this is Dee. I'm calling from Pembroke Pines.
0: Hi, are you excited because Chelsea Handler's coming to the Hard Rock Live?
1: Oh, yes. Did I win?
0: Yes, you were caller 10.
1: Yeah, I'm super excited. I can't wait.
0: Good.
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0: Who are you going to take with you?
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0: 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Have so much fun. I got more Chelsea Handler tickets. 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

0: And for adults with type 2 diabetes and known heart disease, Jardiance can lower the risk of cardiovascular death too. 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

kind of feel genius. Let me explain. So I don't know about you, but I have one of those little Amazon Alexa speakers, like the little one, the Echo, and I put it in my bathroom so that every morning I can listen to Elvis Duran. I laugh so hard at like the crack of dawn. Y 100.7.

I don't know about you, but I love James Bond movies. You know, 007. I was wondering who they're going to pick for the new actor because, you know, the other guy, he's like done. So they finally picked an actor. I guess it's a Scottish one named Jack Loudon. Not going to lie, I Googled him. I'm not like so impressed. I wanted Edris Elba, but, you know, we can all wish. Miami's number one hit music station, Y100.7.

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love Miami too, but I am drenched right now. It is pouring wherever you're headed right now on these roads at about 45 minutes. Hey, what's going on? It's Drew. Tomorrow's Friday, and coming up next, I have your first shot this afternoon at every concert you said you were going to buy tickets to and then didn't. FOMO Free Fall continues.

0: FOMO would be if you didn't win. You're going to need to include the keyword as well, which is sunset. 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
0: 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You staying dry out there? What are you doing?
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0: Oh, my God. The Kendall traffic mixed with the rain. 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
1: Brandy from Kendall, and the key word is sunset. And I would love to win this bundle of tickets because I have 3 daughters, a husband, a sister, a mother-in-law who I could all take to all these concerts, and there's Christmas done.
0: Brandy and Kendall is a genius. You're going to Jonas Brothers, Olivia Rodrigo, Teddy Swims. There's enough to take the whole neighborhood. FOMO Free Fall continues. 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

if your internet was slow or not working last couple days, blame Ariana Grande for that. Hey, it's Drew. Y100.7. She broke the internet with her new live album that she dropped out of nowhere. 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

0: Yes, you there?
1: Hi, Drew. This is Sharon from Boca Raton.
0: What are you doing? Is it raining where you are?
1: I'm in traffic. It's raining, and, like, it just slipped my mind. I have to pay attention to driving.
0: Sharon, for the love of God, hang up and focus on the road.
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0: Okay, so FOMO Free Fall, another keyword, two songs away. You're listening with people at work, is that it?
1: Everybody say hi, 100.
0: Hey, we love you guys. So you want to get in to see Olivia Rodrigo and the Jonas Brothers and Doja Cat and Teddy Swims, all the shows. You're listening for the keyword coming up in two songs, and then hit me with that via talkback mic on the free iHeartRadio app with a little line of how much FOMO you would have if you did not win. Your shot coming up in two songs only on
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1: Hi, Drew. Happy Thursday. My name is Desiree. The keyword is sunset. Even though it's hurricaning out there today, I would love to treat my daughter for her 13th birthday with something as incredible as even one set of tickets. So if you pick me, London will be extraordinarily grateful and have the best 13 going on 30

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Cito. What up, it's Drew. Y100.7. Today, it's like the rain. Everybody's sluggish. I don't want the little polite office cafecito. I need the one somebody's abuela made where you take one sip and you can like hear colors.

0: 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What do you love about us?
1: Love the vibes. 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

I love a short work week. Hey, it's Drew. Y100.7. Can we stop studying the 4-day work week and just do it? How many studies do we need? Every 6 months, there's another headline. Researchers find employers are happier working 4 days. No kidding. 4-day work week. I'm ready. You're ready. America's ready. Let's

0: FOMOs and the talkbacks have been amazing, by the way.
1: This autumn, I will have the worst FOMO of my life if I don't get to see at least Doja Cat and Olivia Rodrigo.
0: I get it. Keywords autumn. Keep them coming in. It's Y100.7.

Ed Sheeran Miami story. Ran into him backstage at the Kaseya Center. Hey, it's Drew, Y100.7. And I saw him there, so I had this conversation planned in my head. He walks by. I'm like, hey, Ed. He's like, hey. And then I froze. Absolutely fumbled that celebrity interaction.

0: 1.7. Your ex is what?
1: My ex-boyfriend trying to get me back.
0: Give another shot. What do you think?
1: He's like, I'm sorry for being an asshole, for not understanding you.
0: You have a shot.
1: No, that's it. Once they're an ex, you don't take them back.
0: Booty call.
1: No, I already have the booty call.
0: Okay.

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0: Honestly, Y 100.7 just gets me. 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
1: They said what we're all thinking.
2: Makes me feel like I'm living my best life.

So just open up my Google Maps, looking pretty red out there. I get it, the rain, the traffic. Hey, it's Drew. Y100.7, try to avoid the Palmetto by 826 around Hialeah. Also, 103rd in Okeechobee looking like a mess, and 95 right there in Miami Gardens looking pretty red too. Party.

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1: I am calling from Davie.
0: Hey, it's Drew. Y100.7. If you're in Davie, I hope you're not this guy's neighbor. You have an exotic animal.
1: We do, man. 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We have a African crested porcupine.
0: You own a porcupine.
1: My girlfriend, she's always had interest in weird creatures. So every year for her birthday, I get her something a little different.
0: The things we do for these girls, man.

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Miami's number one hit music station, Y 100.7. So there's a poll. If you could perform some things that are common without instructions, what would they be? But I started to think, if you live in Miami, there should be another type of list. And I'll tell you what it is in just a few. I could be-

Apparently, you should be able to cook white rice without any type of instructions. And I say, well, in Miami, you should be able to parallel park in a tight spot with no problem. Here's Justin Bieber with Speed Demon, only on Y 100.7.

0: Miami's number one hit music station, Y100.7. Travis Kelce and Taylor Swift bought a house in a small town in Ohio. And now the mayor says, don't worry, they're going to be welcomed by their neighbors. But see, I am not that type of person. If I move to a place, I don't want to be bothered. Please don't come to me with apple pies at hand, talking about welcome to the neighborhood. Because I'm sure there's somebody, maybe in your family, that's a social butterfly with the neighbors. Me? No. That's my place, my space. Stay away. Bye.
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Miami's number one hit music station, Y100.7. One thing that I've been noticing is a lot of these new toys that are coming out. You could tell Christmas is around the corner. Look, if you're my nephew, you're my niece, I'm not getting you anything crazy. I'm going to Five Below. I don't got the type of money.